You can get your kids on stage, but don't fucking smash them about, all right? Fuck it, Wade, fuck the lot of it.

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You're constantly updating your hit parade of your 10 biggest wins. She's a waitress, she's got style.

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0: 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I'll deal with this.
1: We've gone on holiday by mistake. We're in this cottage here. Are you the farmer?
0: Stop saying that, Withnell! Of course he's the fucking...

0: Good morning, innkeeper. Two beers for two weary travelers.
1: Whoa. What the hell you think you're doing, boy? Get that nigger out of here.
2: Where life has little value compared to death. Another day. Another death. Another dollar.
3: Pain go through snow, rain, mountain, or ice. Nothing could block you. This path of vengeance, there's no repenting.

0: center court. Let the nitrous do the talking.
1: What if I was in love with someone who couldn't breathe?
0: Press record. Let the nitrous do the talking.
1: Since you think you can lick me, you think you can touch me.
0: What?

they think they got too much to lose, but. And in other news, I just gotta talk about Clever's Groove. Make some noise for Clever's Groove. Yeah. That's right. The risk of cultural appropriation loomed large.

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And this is a groove's testament. That's what it is, man. And that's what Mr. Jones is saying. A groove's testament. Uh-huh, that's right.

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0: Sure looks like it's gonna rain.
1: That's what I was saying out loud. But inside, my mind was working too fast. Or so it seemed. Nothing's accomplished by this. Nothing that makes sense. Let me tell you about my mind. It seems to turn in circles that get tighter and tighter as my thoughts swing upward and inward, as I reach into what might as well be upward as downward, as I think in endless chain reactions that tighten up tighter and tighter until I want to... But I mustn't do that. Loosen up. Take it easy. Just relax. Have to appear calm. Even though I know it's a lie, I'm not calm. Not inside. I'm a nervous wreck inside. Sure, you think I'm calm. Outwardly, I appear so. But you should see the inside of me. Here. Come on in. Doesn't make any sense, which is perfectly all right. What bothers me is when it does make sense, like behind this door. Hear that? There's a rhythm. Yes, a rhythm that you can count, which makes sense. One, two, three. One, two, three, four. And this makes me think of somebody who invented numbers, which also makes sense. One, two, three, four, five, six, seven, eight, nine. Wonder if he had much trouble inventing those numbers. Wonder if he had trouble with zero. Pretty hard to imagine nothing. Nothing. No thing. No me, no you, no world, nothing. Which doesn't make sense, which frightens me. I can't stand things that frighten me, that don't make any sense. Come on, let's get out of my brain. Quick through the door here. Now through this one.
0: Huh? I said, sure looks like it's gonna rain.
2: Oh, I don't think so.

What you say? Sometimes we go through life and things don't work out the way you want them all the time. As you grow older, you kind of learn to live with the joys and pains of life, y'all. Can I get a witness to that? Everybody knows about them joys and them pains, baby. 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

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The echoes of ancient wisdom fade into the din of modernity, drowned out by the clamor of progress.

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0: That was a song of hope. 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
1: Just hum it.
0: Yeah.

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That's something they were feeling that they would overcome in the spirit and live on with the Lord when that song was created.

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But the groans of their heart, God understands it. 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

0: confusion, government, control, crime, money, panic, terror, lies, confusion, government, control, crime, money, panic, terror, lies, confusion, government, control, crime, money, panic, terror.
1: Money.

0: right at this position here, straight ahead in between the trees. There it is again. Watch straight ahead off my flashlight. There it is.
1: Yeah, I see it too.